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1: I see girls. 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Here, there, and everywhere. 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

solid as a rock. That's Ashford and Simpson from the UK charts of 1985. And before that, from the very start of the decade, from the top 20 of February 1980, with I'm in the Mood for Dancing, we had the Nolans. You're with me, Kevin, on the Wave 80s Hour on Wave Mallorca. We are the show that brings you 1 hour of all your favourite songs from the very best decade for music, the 1980s.

It's Howard Jones with What Is Love from the UK charts of January 1984, one of six UK top tens for an artist that's still touring today. What a career that guy's had. You're with me, Kevin, and we are the Wave 80s Hour on Wave Mallorca, the only English-speaking radio station who broadcasts live from Mallorca. We bring you a dynamic mix of feel-good hits, local news and must-know island updates. Very shortly, we have the debut single from January 1988 for one of the biggest acts in all time. But for now, let's go to the charts of January 1989. And from the world of Stock Aitken and Waterman, with I Only Wanna Be With You, this is Samantha Fox.

When Will I Be Famous? From Bross, from the charts of 1988, their debut single. What a brilliant act they were. They had so much success in the UK charts in the late 80s. You're with me, Kevin, on the Wave 80s Hour on Wave Mallorca, the show that brings you 1 hour of all the best songs from the very best decade for music, the 1980s. Coming up very shortly, we've got a big number one from February 1986. But for now, let's hear the follow-up song to Karma Chameleon, the biggest selling song of 1983 from Culture Club. From January 1984, this is Victims.

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It's a massive number one from February 1986. Topped the charts for 4 weeks in the UK. Go and Get Stuff from Billy Ocean. You're with me, Kevin, on the Wave 80s Hour on Wave Mallorca, the show that brings you 1 hour of all the best songs from the very best decade for music, the 1980s. Coming very shortly, we've got a big number one song from January 1983. For now, we're going to the charts of 1987 from the top 20 with Down to Earth, It's Curiosity, Killed the Cat.

Curiosity Killed the Cat with Down to Earth from the top 20 of January 1987. You're with me, Kevin, and the Wave, 80s Hour and Wave Mallorca. Coming shortly, we've got a big UK number one song from 1983, and we have the Tartan Double Play, two bands linked to Scotland from the charts of 1984 and 1985. But for now, let's take a step back a couple of years to 1983, a song that reached number six in January of the year with Stepping Out. It's Joe Jackson.

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Phil Collins, You Can't Hurry Love, a big UK number one song from 1983 with me, Kevin, on the Wave 80s Hour on Wave Mallorca. Coming up very shortly, we will finish the show on this edition of the Wave 80s Hour with a massive top two from the charts of January 1986. The song in number two came from a band formed in London led by a Scotsman who was raised in Newcastle, and the song in number one position was a massive number one from an act from Scandinavia. But for now, the first part of a Tartone double play from the charts of 1984, a band formed in Perth, it's Fiction Factory.

Fiction Factory were a band formed in Perth in Scotland in 1982, and this is the first part of a tartan doubleheader with me, Kevin, here in the Wave 80s here in Wave Mallorca. Feels like heaven from the charts of 1984. We are the only English-speaking radio station who broadcasts live from Mallorca. We bring you a dynamic mix of feel-good hits, local news and must-know island updates. Don't forget, we've got a massive top two coming up shortly for you from the charts of 1986. But for now, the second part of the tartan double play on the show. From the charts of 1985 with Since Yesterday, this is Strawberry Switchblade.

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So please let Kevin treat you to a real feast of all of your favourite tracks from the 1980s.

Pat Benatar, We Belong, from the UK charts of February 1985. That's one of three UK top 40 she had. Never quite had the same success in the UK as she had in her native US of A. The other two songs she had in the top 40 over here would be Love is a Battlefield and All Fired Up. It's Kevin here bringing you the Wave 80s Hour on Wave Mallorca. It's time to play that big top two from the charts of January 1986. And in number two position with The Walk of Life is where we would find Dire Straits.

Walk of Life from Dire Straits, a UK number 2 song from the charts of 1986 in January of the year. Played by a Scotsman, of course, Mark Knopfler, born in Glasgow, raised in Newcastle, and the band themselves were formed in London. It's brought me, Kevin, to the end of another Wave 80s hour here on Wave Mallorca. Hope you've enjoyed the show as much as I've enjoyed bringing it to you. The song that's going to take me out of this edition of the show was the big number one song from January of 1986. It was the only UK number one song for a massive band from this era. With The Sun Always Shines on TV, this is a-ha. Thank you. See you next time.

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8: 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Hope you can join me as we play some of the best of the last 50 years.

0: You know, Genesis had 17 top 40 hits in the US, but that was the only number one, Invisible Touch. Funk, pop, rock, disco, taking you on a ride through the greatest hits of music. Together we'll remember some of those great memories from back in the day. Let's rev up the jukebox and we'll help you step back in time. The 60s, 70s, 80s, 90s, the noughties, and right up to today. We've got them all in 2 hours of the greatest hits of music.
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0: 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Like this one.

0: back to 91, back to the light. Brian May and Driven By You. James Ross. Okay, let's do our future greatest hits now.
1: 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I'm ready now.
0: It's a new song, another new song from Mel C. It's called Drum Machine.

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he just gets better and better, doesn't he? Latest hit from the 2026 charts, Alex Warren. That is Fever Dream. It's the greatest hits of music. What are you up to then? Do tell. James Ross at greatesthitsofmusic.com. The greatest hits of music. James Ross. You know us, me and Lucy, we'd love to know your every secret.

actually recorded by various couples, including Otis Redding and Carla Thomas. Dolly and Marie Osmond did it. Rod Stewart and Tina Turner did it. But you know what? That's probably the best version. The original version, Marvin Gaye and Kim Weston. And it takes two from 1967. You ain't-

0: Well, so far on this hour, the greatest hits of music. We started things off with Genesis and Invisible Touch. Then it was Brian May and Driven By You. From the charts of 2026, Alex Warren and Fever Dream. Then it was back to the 60s for Marvin Gaye and Kim Weston. It Takes Two, and to the 50s for Elvis and Hound Dog. And the brand new song from Zara Nelson, or even Zara Larsson, and Shakira together with Eurosummer.
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0: Classic hits, classic memories. These are the greatest hits of music.

Yeah, a squeeze box is an accordion, but it's also something else. The Who, just seeing what they can get away with back in 1975.

Oh, Keith Mullen and his guitar and Groovy Train. That was back to 1990, The Farm, and before that, The Who. Classic Who from The Who, Then and Now, that collection. 1976, or was it 75 when it came out? It was Squeezebox.

0: she's been putting herself about a bit recently, hasn't she? A couple of weeks back, she was at the Met Gala in a rather interesting outfit. The World Cup coming up as well. More about that in a short while. Katy Perry and Last Friday Night. Okay, it's the Mystery TV theme tune. What is this?
1: You woke up this morning, got yourself in

Okay, this is a crime drama. First came out in 1999. 8 years, 6 seasons, 86 episodes, through until 2007. Starred James Gandolfini and Lorraine Bracco, amongst many others. Great theme tune. Woke Up This Morning by Alabama 3. This was made, or even made, for HBO. Seen around the world. One of the biggest US crime drama TV series over the years. Do you have any idea what the show is that we're talking about?

Was she a one-hit wonder or what? It was back to 1986, Stacey Q, huge in the States, and Two of Hearts. This is the Mystery TV theme tune. What is it?

Actually, a really great theme tune, isn't it? Alabama 3. It's called Woke Up This Morning. It comes from a crime drama, a serial drama, a psychological black comedy, which first came out in 1999. It was created by David Chase. Starred James Gandolfini, Lorraine Bracco, Edie Falco, and Michael Imperioli. It follows Tony, the mafia boss, who has panic attacks, who reluctantly begins seeing a psychiatrist, Jennifer Melfi. Does that give it away? It sure should, because it's The Sopranos.

That's from Barbra Streisand's greatest hits. Actually, in my book, one of her greatest hits, yes. Back to 1971 for Babs and Stony End.

from the guy that brought us Stick Season. That is his latest hit, Noah Kahan and Doors. Well, catching up now with some more showbiz and celebrity stories. And Janet Jackson made a rare public appearance at the 2026 Grammy Hall of Fame Gala to celebrate the induction of her 1989 album Rhythm Nation. Speaking at the ceremony, she said, quote, "It's beautiful to relive the memories attached to this project that is so, so precious to me." Well, also honored are classic albums from Radiohead, Tupac, and Hearts. Noel and Liam Gallagher have given their first joint interview in 25 years for a new Disney-backed Oasis reunion documentary directed by Peaky Blinders creator Stephen Knight. The new film explores Oasis's 2025 blockbuster reunion tour, following rehearsals, backstage moments, and the brothers' long-awaited reconciliation after years of public feuding. Well, as we hinted earlier on, Katy Perry will be the headline performer for the US opening ceremony of the World Cup on June the 12th at SoFi Stadium in California. Katy, of course, was the headline act for the halftime show at the Super Bowl back in 2015. There'll also be opening ceremonies in Canada and Mexico, which will feature artists including Alanis Morissette and Michael Bublé.

surprise, surprise, back to 1998 with Shelley Nelson and Tin Tin Out, and here's where the story ends. Okay, let's dive into those birthdays and say happy birthday for this week to May, to Chrissy, Anne, to Terry, and also to Ian, Hugh, Nick, and to you if it's your birthday. How are you celebrating? What have you got planned? Something crazy, I hope. A big, big celebration and a giant slice of birthday cake.

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6: 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Going down and deep. Over the past five decades, some of the greatest, some of the latest.

0: Is that not one of their finest? T-Rex, what an anthem. A 20th Century Boy from 1973. Of course, that was a big hit again in 1991. So what do we got? The best songs, the biggest songs. Just loads of great music and fabulous memories from back in the day. From the 50s to the 20s and everything in between. It's the greatest hits of music.
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0: Deep breath and calm.

Oh, one of the greatest from 1977, Bonnie Tyler, and It's a Heartache. Okay, let's do the movie minute now. And It's a Heartache. Okay, let's do the movie minute now.

range of human existence, from birth and education to war, sex and death. Satire, absurd songs, grotesque humour, all delivered in the Monty Python troupe's unforgettable way. It is their take on life indeed. Monty Python's The Meaning of Life. Well, coming up to date now, and Scream 7 is a new slasher film starring Neve Campbell. Sidney Prescott's quiet life is shattered when another ghost-faced killer emerges and targets her daughter. Forced to confront her past once again, she returns to the fight to stop the bloodshed before history repeats itself. It is Scream 7. And Hamnet is the historical drama starring Jesse Buckley. William Shakespeare and his wife Agnes are devastated by the death of their young son, changing their family forever. Out of the grief and heartbreak emerges the inspiration for one of the greatest plays ever written, Hamlet.

So three movie selections for you. Hamlet, starring Jesse Buckley. Scream 7, starring Neve Campbell. And Monty Python's The Meaning of Life, from 83.

straight off the back of the success of the movie Michael. So many of his hits are back in the charts at the moment. Michael Jackson from 1983 and the charts of 2026 and beat it. The greatest hits of music. How are you doing? Hope you're enjoying some of our music on the greatest hits of music. The

Mr. Love, John Legend, haven't you? Great song, Tiësto remix from 2014, All of Me. Just looking down at John's upcoming tour around the world. He's visiting some quite diverse places. On the list upcoming, Uzbekistan, Albuquerque, New Mexico, Athens, Rome, Croatia. He's really putting it about. Good for him. Well, this is the greatest hits of music, and you know us. We like a few classics, and we like the 70s, and we like the 60s as well.

What an incredible success they were. Eight number ones, or this was the eighth of their number ones. Diana Ross and the Supremes. All based, of course, on the songbook of Holland Dozier Holland. That is You Keep Me Hanging On.

It was the first live recording to hit number one on the Billboard Hot 100 in the US. Little Stevie Wonder. Fingertips Part 2. And how old was he when he recorded that live on stage? He was just 12 years old.

0: Well, so far on this hour of the greatest hits of music, we started the sequence with T-Rex and 20th Century Boy. Then it was Bonnie Tyler and It's a Heartache. From the charts of 2026, well, also the charts of 1983, Michael Jackson and Beat It. Then it was John Legend, All of Me. And from the 60s, Diana Ross and the Supremes, You Keep Me Hanging On. And Fingertips Part 2 from Stevie Wonder. And the brand new song, the brand new hit, just out into the charts of 2026 at the Rolling Stones. It is called In the Stars.
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The apocryphal story of how that became an international hit apparently goes like this, that it was number one in Sweden, which of course is where Roxette come from, and a Minneapolis DJ just happened to be there, heard the song, took it back, forced his station to put it on high rotation. And guess what? That's how their global career started.

back to 1975 for the Bay City Rollers number one. That is Saturday Night. Well, around the world, there's plenty of number ones as normal. Number one in the Europe official top 100, and also number one in Belgium, Beauty and a Beat. It's all the way back into the charts from 2013. Justin Bieber and Nicki Minaj. This is number one in the US and Canada.

Ella Langley is number one in the US and Canada and on the Hot Country Songs charts. She was in Texas. What a huge hit that has been. Other number ones around the world. Alex Warren is number one with Fever Dream in Switzerland and Norway. Sam Fender and Olivia Dean are extending their period at the top of the UK charts with Rain Me In. And in New Zealand and Australia, Olivia Dean is leading it all with Man I Need. Okay, let's go back to 2002 for number one.

you're right. It's Sophie Ellis Bextor. But who had the original hit with that song? Do you know? It was Take Me Home, and the original was from Cher.

If you watch the movie Devil Wears Prada 2, you'll be very familiar with that. That is Runway, Lady Gaga and Doechii. Well, catching up now with some more showbiz and celebrity stories, and rockers Kiss are officially recording new music again, with Gene Simmons confirming that the band has completed a brand new track written by Paul Stanley. The song is also expected to tie into the band's ambitious Avatar concert project, which launches in 2028 after their farewell end of the road tour. Jason Derulo has won a copyright trial over his hit single Savage Love after a jury in LA rejected claims from session musician Matthew Spatola. Matthew argued that he contributed to the song's writing and production, but the court ruled in Derulo's favour, meaning that the musician will not receive royalties from the chart-topping global hit. And Sabrina Carpenter says performing with Stevie Nicks a couple of weeks ago at this year's Met Gala healed many things in her. They surprised guests with a performance of Fleetwood Mac classics Landslide and Don't Stop, and came shortly after Sabrina joined Madonna on stage at Coachella, which was followed by the release of their joint record, Bring Your Love.

Oh, Level 42 and Hot Water from 1984. Well, thanks to our producer and web guru Lucy and to our backroom team this time of Richie, Mark and Josie. This is James Ross and I'll leave you today with a classic from Bob Marley and hope you can join me again same time, same place for some more of the greatest hits of music. Have fun, take it easy and I'll see you then. The sun is shining.

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1: Welcome to Soul Candy, week number and show number 943. Coming up towards the 1,000 mark, eh? Hope you've all had a great week. I have got some great tunes for you. Old and new. Starting off with this one, new, now released and available on general release through all good download stores. Lee John, I Feel the Power. Keep it locked, keep it soul candy. Myself, Nick Power, for 2 hours.

Going out to Mr. G. How you doing, Monty? Also going out to Ian H. Out to Jimmy Farrington. Out to Walter. Going out to Tav. Out to Mr. Andrea Sabato. Mr. Miguel Lee. Everyone locked on worldwide, listening to this edition of the Soul Candy Radio Show. Got a shout going out to Koz over in Nicosia as well. He's in Cyprus. Lucky man.

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Get this one on Music Power Records. General release right now. Shouts to Lee John in the box.

0: In time with this one, this mashup from Jask, which came out in 2005. Actually, I've got quite a few mashups in the show today. I don't know why, I was just going through my old stuff and came across loads.
1: Let's take it back.
0: Gotta give a shout out to Alex, who's telling me I've got to behave myself. And she's in the chat room. When have you ever known me to behave, Alex? The Coli crew and Ron Carroll, take it back together.

Do you know what? It took me a week racking my brain, searching through my collection to try and find the original of this track. Well, the original sample, anyway. This is by Thierry Von Der Worth. A track called Until the Morning. The original is by Nine Toes from 2013. A track called Finder. Just until the morning.

0: A shout out to Leandro in Switzerland. Shout out to DJ Anderson over there in the United States. Good morning to you. Out to everyone locked in right now around the world. We go global. Soul Candy with myself, Nick Power. Taking you back with this one from Ben Watt. A track called Lone Cat.
1: Yo.

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0: 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A long, long time ago.
1: But it seems every now and then, in this game, you run into obstacles to try to hold a man.

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0: Shoutout to Lexi once again. 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
1: Pepperoni.
0: Should we call the ambulance now?
1: When I look into her eyes, I see paradise.
0: It's inevitable. You know you're going to poison the poor kid.

0: Just want to let you know that I'm doing a Race for Life on the 5th of July in aid of cancer research, raising money for charity. This is going to be in Stevenage. It's going to be a short one, 5K. I've been starting my training. I'll tell you what, it's killing me. I'm not a young man, you know.
1: We fell in love, so deep in love.
0: If you want more information on that, if you want to donate, every little bit helps. 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You got that? www.nickpower.dj/race. You can read my story there. And my reasons for doing this Race for Life. Done it before, done it several times, to be honest with you. But I've got a good reason to be doing it this time. If you can help, thank you. And to those of you who have donated, once again, I'm so, so grateful. Thank you.
1: Nice.

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0: Not with the Renegade Master.
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Also going out to Lewis Wellington Jr. over in the USA. The Sound of Terry Walker. With Cascades mix of Guess You Didn't Love Me. Tune.

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bringing you up to date with this one. It's by Naughty Kotto, the Naughty Boy. Track called Infatuated by You. This is the Clubhouse mix on Naughty Boy Music. Going out to all the naughty boys like me.

picked a lot of the old tunes out for you, trying not to pick the ultimate classics. But I did pick out all the good ones. Just the same. For those of you that haven't heard this before, this is Mary Mary. A track called In the Morning. Came out on Columbia Records as vinyl. Morris Joshua mix. If you have heard this before, well done. You are a connoisseur of music.

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If you've heard that name before, yes, they were the ones who done Shackles. Another great tune, that. Absolute classic as well. I love that Shackles. Still play it now. Because it is a tuner.

bringing you bang up to date. The sound of DJ Paolo Leite and DJ Grouse. Track called We Gotta Go. This one's out or coming soon on Soul Gangsta Records.

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It's how we do it for you. And this is why you keep coming back for more.

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going to stick with the new stuff for a while now. Well, not a long while, but a short while. And then we'll be back with more classics. Keep it locked, don't go nowhere. This is Soul Candy with myself, Nick Power. Nothing but the good grooves, soulful and uplifting house.

Sims, DJ Disciple, featuring Blessing. Track called Here We Go Again. This is the mix from Shino Black on Catch 22. Going out to Mr. Banks, aka DJ Disciple. Gonna take us up to the end of the first hour with this one. One more hour of great music to go.

Going out to Soul Candy Sandy in Germany. Also out to Stephen Young. Don't know where he is. I don't think he knows either. Out to all the lost people.

We're going to go jazzy with the next one for Jimmy the Jazz Man over in Canada. Shouts to you, Jimmy. Gone back to sleep, have you? Gemma's coming for you. He's got a thing for Gemma Collins, that bloke.

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Brand new tune from him, track called Stay Together. This reminds me of an old tune. George Benson, sure so.

The world is a ghetto, that's what it reminds me of. I don't know why. A few bits in there, very similar. Especially at the beginning. Lewis Radio, track called Stay Together. Let's go back in time again.

going out to Huey. Also going out to Ali. Glad you're enjoying the music. Out to all the Facebookers. Same tune. Taking you back with this one, the sound of Eurythmics and Babylon. Came out on Swing City Records in 2005. Seems to be the year where I'll pick these tunes out from. Mashup style.

to Jimmy Farrington. He's got everything planned, he has. He's going to meet up with Gemma Collins and take her for a Toby Carvery. You're coming over all the way from Canada just for that, Jimmy.

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Here's one for you from DJ Eric. See if you can recognize the tracks in this one. I think I recognize about three as it goes through. Have a listen.

So we've got Daryl Hall and John Oates. I Can't Go For That. We've got Mariah Carey, Dream Lover, or De La Soul. We've got Caught in the Middle. What else have you recognised in this track? Sound of DJ Eric, We Are Love. Came out on a vinyl only Distinctive Records. Back in the day, I would say around 2005 again. New stuff coming up all the way from Japan.

Fresh stuff from Daisuke Miyamoto on the Kyoto Tracks label. This is called Another Lover. Always putting out some good music, this guy. Shouts to you, Daisuke. Good luck with this one. Disco vibes, as always.

out to Mike DeNuzzo over in Italy. Says, nice sound, Nick, as always. Grazie, Mike. That means thank you.

We're sticking with the man from the disco days with the next tune. One I played for you last week. Been hunting for it to see when it's released so I can add it to my new chart. But it's not surfaced yet. Maybe it's not going to be released. Who knows? Right, let's go in the mix.

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His version of Just Can't Give You Up, originally done by Mystic Merlin. We done all this last week, didn't we? 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

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Did I miss you out, Andreas? Don't matter, he's gone anyway. Danny J. Lewis on the mix of this one, Just Underground Records. Yeah.

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Gonna go back in time with the next with a bit of skullduggery. Hope you're all enjoying the music so far. 20 odd minutes left to go. It's gonna be good. Stick around. You'll only hate yourself if you go.

Shouts going out to Dan Smith. He says he's here and loving it. Glad to hear it, Dan. Nice to have you locked in, live and direct. And thank you for your donation. Once again, greatly appreciated. If you want to know what I'm talking about, just go to my website, www.nickpower.dj/race. Basically doing a race for life in aid of cancer research, raising money for charity after my lovely wife was diagnosed with cancer back in October of last year. We're battling on, and you may not have even noticed because I've always said the show goes on.

Hope you're enjoying, all enjoying it so far. A couple more to get in before the end of the show. Take that, everyone.

New tune from Stormy, or is it Starmy? No, S-T-R-M-Y. Make of it what you will. This is called Empire State on Leonidas Records. Yasu Leonida. Nice pumping, uplifting, funky tune for ya. And then we're going to finish off with one more old tune, one more old mashup. Again, a vinyl thing, vinyl bootleg.

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2: 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Will he make it another week at the top of the chart? We'll find out in 3 hours' time.

0: Last week's number one on Airplay 40, Harry Styles, American Girls, number one for 2 weeks. Is it going to make it a third week? We'll find out on this week's Airplay 40. Five new entries into the chart. They include the debut single from Geese. It's called Taxes. They'll be today's number one.
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2: 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Hello, this is Spencer James. Thank you for joining me on the chart this week because we count down the top 40 songs and we play them for you in full. 9 fallers, 1 new entry in the next 10 songs. Those are all important stats from 40 to 30. And we kick off the chart with a song that's been in the charts 4 weeks, down 2 for Cameron Whitcomb and Kingdom of Fear. This week's number 40 and this week's Airplay 40.
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Marshmallow, Thomas Rhett, and Where We Go, 39 on this week's Airplay 40 chart. 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

Young Bloods, latest single from them, Suburban Requiem, 3 weeks in the charts, falling 6.37 on this week's Airplay 40. Got an interesting future hit to play for you very shortly as well. That on the way for you in a couple of songs' time. Before that, though, at 36, 4 weeks in the charts, down 9, big faller this week, Elenium, David Guetta, Dustin Lynch. This is Die Living.

0: Ella Langley, one of the breakthrough artists for this year so far, 35, Dandelion. It is a song that has been in the charts for 10 weeks, falling 6 places for her. One of our longest running singles in the charts. From one extreme to another, let's go to a song that hasn't even charted yet.
1: The future hit.
0: And we're going to play for you as our future hit this week, the next Bond theme. Wait. There's no, they haven't announced the name the James Bond is. No, they haven't. But this is the title tune to the new James Bond game that is due to be released later this month. It's called First Light. The game is called First Light. The song is called First Light as well. From that then, Lana Del Rey, someone who a lot of people have said should have recorded a Bond theme before. I actually think she's done a great job on this. Love to know your thoughts on this. Future hit this week, Lana Del Rey and First Light.
1: The future hit.
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What do you reckon? Good Bond theme? Lionel Del Rey, First Light, our future this week. 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Right, we continue with the chart then. You can see the song start to creep back upwards into the countdown too, as well. Jump, Alvin, Emma Mark, Stevie Vai, Travis Barker, originally hit for Van Halen, Jump. This week's number 34, down 9 this week.

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0: Well, that's came down from 40 to 30. 40 down 2. Cameron Whitcomb, Kingdom of Fear, Marshmallow and Thomas Rhett, Where We Go, is down 4 at 39. 38 falling 6, Amelia Moore, Prom Queen, Youngblood, Suburban Requiem is down 6 at 37. 36 down 9, Millennium, David Guetta, Dustin Lynch, Die Living, Ella Langley, Dandelion, full 6 at 35. 34 down 9, J Balvin, Amber Mark, Stevie Vine, Travis Barker, Jump, Bruno Mars, I Just Might, down 3 at 33. 32 new entry, Celine Dion, Dancehall, and One Republic, Need Your Love, falls 3 at 31. 2 climbers, 7 fallers, 1 new entry in the next 10 songs. 30 this week. New entry last week. Up 4 for Lizzo. Don't Make Me Love You.
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It climbs four places after entering into the chart last week at 30. Lizzo and Don't Make Me Love You. It's Airplay 40. 29 this week. 9 weeks in the charts. Falling five for Jazzy and Spritz. Can't deny it.

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10: Kylie Jenner says the paparazzi were diabolical to her when she was a child. The youngest member of the Kardashian-Jenner family, best known for appearing in the reality TV show Keeping Up with the Kardashians and for her makeup brand Kylie Cosmetics, says when she was 16, photographers would wait outside her Los Angeles home and shout inappropriate things at her. Olly Murs has been surprised by his wife Amelia as he spent his 42nd birthday taking part in the fourth day of a 400-kilometre endurance challenge for Soccer Aid's 20th anniversary. The singer and presenter has so far raised more than £500,000 for the charity UNICEF. The King has told musical theatre students he has his own tap shoes. King Charles made the revelation as he attended a celebration for young people in the industry alongside actor Sir Idris Elba. And Sir Ian McKellen is to take on his first major theatrical role since his fall from the stage in 2024. He will star in Lear, a reimagining of Shakespeare's King Lear, at a small theatre in East London this winter.
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weeks of the charts, falling six for Robin and Blow My Mind at 27 on this week's Airplay 40. 26 is our next new entry and a debut as well. The band's called Geese. They were a future hit of ours as well. This is Taxes.

Another band making a debut into Airplay 40, Turnstile, Dreaming. Been in the charts for 3 weeks, down two places for them at 25. 24 this week, 8 weeks in the charts, falling seven. Olivia Dean and Leon Bridges. And the hardest part, it's Airplay 40. This part, it's Airplay 40.

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They've been in the charts for 6 weeks. They're down five places. 23 this week. Jungle and Carry On. What do you reckon of that? Do you like that one? 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And also on Blue Sky Social. Search for Airplay 40 on there too. Maybe you're a big fan of Jessie J. If you are, her latest single, Climbs 4. This is California at 22.

0: It falls 5 places, 6 weeks in the charts at 21, Niall Horan and Dinner Party. 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
0: 40. Let's count down then, 30 to 20, 30 up for Lizzo, Don't Make Me Love You, Jazzy and Spritz, Can't Deny It, down 5 at 29, 28 falling 6, Miles Smith and Niall Horan, Drive Safe, Blow My Mind by Robin, fall 6 at 27, 26, New Entry, Geese, Taxes, Turnstile, Dreaming's down 2 at 25, 24 falling 7, Livid Dean, Leon Bridges, Hardest Part, Jungle from Carry On, it's down 5 at 23, 22 up for Jessie J, California, and Niall Horan, Dinner Party, falls 5 at 21. Halfway through the chart already, goodness me, we're whizzing by. On the way in the next 10 songs, 2 climbers, 4 fallers, 2 new entries, 2 non-movers. 20 this week is one of those 2 non-movers. Calvin Harris and Kasabian, Release the Pressure, this week's
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0: The video to it is very funny. CMAT, the Jamie Oliver petrol station, with a little cameo of the man himself. This is Airplay 40. Let's do our next entry at number 18. Shaggy. Yeah, he's back with Robin Thicke. This is looking lovely.
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0: 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It's Airplay 40.
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Debut single, climbing two places, 7 to the charts, Bella Kay, I love it, I love it, I love it, at 17. 16, former number one, down one, 14 weeks in the charts, one of our longest running singles for Harry Styles and Aperture.

The brilliant Mel C, undefeated champion at 15 on Airplay 40, down 7 places for her. 14 is our next new entry, Holly Humberston. She's back with this. It's called Cruel World. New entry 14 on this week's Airplay 40 chart.

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7: 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Into the last 60 minutes of this week's chart we go, and there is 13 songs to play, including this week's number one. But who will it be? We'll find out in the next hour. 13 this week, 4 weeks in the charts. Non-mover for Take That, You're a Superstar. Airplay
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Take That, and you're a superstar at 13 on this week's Airplay 40 charts. For weeks in the charts, not moving for them. Hello, this is Spence, the top 40 songs played on radio stations all around the world. It's nice to have Ruthus here. Olivia Rodrigo has a brand new single. Been in the charts for 6 weeks. It falls one place. The Book of Love. It's Airplay 40.

0: climbing one place, Sienna Spiro, The Visitor, 3 weeks in the charts at 11 on this week's chart. This is the countdown of the top 40 songs played on radio stations all around the world, including the station you're listening to right now. Hi, this is Spence James, and this is this week's Airplay 40 countdown. 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
0: Before that, though, let's count down from 20 to 10. 20 non-mover, Calvin Harris and Kasabian release The Pressure. C-Mat, Jamie Oliver, Petrol Station, down 5 at 19. 18, new entry, Shaggy and Robin Thicke, Looking Lovely. Bella Kay, I Love It, I Love It, I Love It, up a couple at 17. 16, down 1, Harry Styles, Aperture. Mel C, Undefeated Champions, down 7 at 15. 14, new entry, Holly Humston, Cruel World. Take that, non-mover, You're a Superstar at 13. 12, down 1, Olivia Rodrigo, Book of Love. And you just heard it, climbing one place, Sienna Spiro and The Visitor, this week's number 11. Into the top 10 we go with two climbers, four fallers, one new entry and three non-movers. But what is going to be where? Well, 10 this week on the charts, been in the charts for 7 weeks. It's a non-mover for Bruno Mars and Risk It All.
2: 10.

I think it's one of my favourite songs in the chart this week. I do like that. Somber and Homewrecker at 9 on this week's Airplay 40 charts. Hello, this is Spence in the top 40 songs played on radio stations all around the world. We are slowly but surely moving up the countdown, getting closer to this week's number one. 8 this week, 5 weeks in the charts, and it is down 1 for Bebe Rexha and Faithless, A New Religion.

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0: brand new from Ray. Nightingale Lane, 5 weeks in the charts and down 2 at 7 on this week's Airplay 40. Before we continue with this week's chart, let's have a look at a song that is due to chart next week. Things are going to do well. Madonna and Sabrina Carpenter and Bring Your Love.
1: What are you doing it for? Is it for you?

0: something I want to talk about.
1: What do you reckon? Could that be number one on next week's Airplay 40? Let us know on our socials. You can get involved in the show via our Facebook page, facebook.com/Airplay40. That is the place to go if you want to send us a message or get involved in the show on Facebook. Right, we continue with the chart, and at this week's number six, former number one, 11 weeks of the charts, down three, Louis Tomlinson, An Imposter.

Miley Cyrus and Young You at 5 on this week's Airplay 40 chart. 2 weeks in the charts, climbing 4 places for her. The suspense then. We're playing you big songs we listened to over the last 7 days. We play them in full as well, all 40 of them. And this week's number 4, it is our highest new entry. Paul Russell back with this. It's called High Maintenance. A new entry at 4 on this week's Airplay 40 chart.

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10: Into the top three we go then on this week's Airplay 40. I can now confirm then there is no more new entries to play, but there's still some stuff to talk about because there's a couple of movers. But who is going to be where? Do we have a brand new number one? We'll find out. Three this week on Airplay 40. 7 weeks in the charts. 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

0: It's Airplay 40 with Taylor Swift and Elizabeth Taylor at 3. I can tell you the top two songs was a really, really, really close run battle. But who's at 2 and who's at 1? So this time last week we had a harsh new entry into the chart. Lady Gaga and Doechii Runway was the harsh new entry. Big question is, have they climbed to be the most played song on radio around the world, or do we have a brand new number one or a non-mover? 2 on Airplay 40. It's a non-mover for Lady Gaga and Doechii.
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I can turn a mad hoe into a fan. Cameras flashing, lights on, turn it up. 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

0: Into non-movement number two then, Lady Gaga and Doechii and Runway. Stand by this week's number one. That's next.
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0: 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at 39, 38 falling 6 million more, Prom Queen, Suburban Requiem from Youngblood's down 6 at 37, 36 down 9, Millennium, David Guetta, Dustin Lynch, Die Living, and Dandelion from LA Langley's down 6 at 35, 34 falling 9, J Balvin, Amber Mark, Stevie Vai, Travis Barker, Jump, and Bruno Mars, I Just Might Fall 3 at 33, 32 new entries, Celine Dion, Dansant, and Need Your Love, by Royal Republic's down 3 at 31, 30 up for Lizzo, They Make Me Love You, Jazzy and Spritz, Can't Deny It's down 5 at 29, 28 falling 6, Miles Smith, Niall Horan, Drive Safe, and Robin, Blow My Mind, also down 6 at 27, 26 new entry, Geese, Taxes, Turnstile, Dreamy's down a couple at 25, 24 falling 7, Livid Dean, Leon Bridges, Hardest Part, Jungle, Carry On, down 5 at 23, 22 up 4, Jessie J, California, and Niall Horan, Dinner Party, falls 5 at 21, 20 non-mover, Calvin Harris, Kasabian, Release the Pressure, and C-Mat, the Jamie Oliver Petrol Stations, down 5 at 19, 18 new entry, Shaggy and Robin Thicke, Looking Lovely, Bella Kay, I Love It, I Love It, I Love It, up 2 at 17, 16 down 1, Harry Styles, Aperture, and Mel C, Undefeated Champion, falls 7 at 15, 14 new entry, Holly Humberstone, Crawl World, and Take That, to non-mover, You're a Superstar, 13, 12 down 1, Libby Rodrigo, Book of Love, and Sienna Spiro, The Visitor, climbs 1, this week's number 11.
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0: Down 3, Somba and Homewrecker. I don't wanna be a
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0: Falling 1, Bebe Rexha and Faithless, New Religion.
2: 7.
0: Down a couple, Ray, Nightingale Lane. Somebody love
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0: Falling 3, Louis Tomlinson and Imposter.
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2: 2.
0: Non-mover, Lady Gaga, Doechii, Runway. So here we are then, at the top of the Airplay 40 chart and the most played song on radio stations all around the world over the last 7 days. It's topped the charts now for 3 weeks. 4 weeks in the charts and a non-mover for Harry Styles and American Girls.

0: Big question is, will he make it a fourth week at the top of the chart next week, or will we have a brand new number one on the chart next week? We'll find out, of course, next week's Airplay 40. Airplay
1: 40. Next week's contenders.
0: Well, another busy week on next week's Airplay 40 chart. Five new entries into the chart, but could one of these songs top the countdown and knock Harry Styles from the top of the countdown? Madonna, Sabrina Carpenter, Bring Your Love entered the chart. Could that be next week's number one?

0: So who will be at the top of the chart on next week's Airplay 40? Well, make sure you join me this
1: Wave
0: time.
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Welcome along. You are listening to Head Candy Radio. And after not being on the show last week because we just let Back to Love Music do its thing, we are back with an entirely new show of music for you. Got to say a huge thank you to everyone who joined us at Bush Hall last week. I unfortunately wasn't there. Had a bit of a health scare. I am okay now. Was very worried at one point, but it's all okay. I won't go into details. Head Candy Radio with me, Mark Doyle. 26 tracks, including the Head Candy 4. We began with Trouble from Johnson, Johnson & Johnson. We continue with Jazz Mango, our man, Too Good. This is Head Candy Radio.

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1: 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He may be sort of gone, but he's still got one foot in the door. Head Candy Radio, we began with Trouble, Johnson, Johnson, and Johnson. Three of them. Jazz Mango, Too Good, RH, Pere Navarro, NWN, the NWN remix, I Get Lost, Ethan Gray and Brother Basil, and Make You Move, Disco Steps. 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
1: 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Mariposa, Freeze. Then it was Reason, Night Owls, really like that. That is a big tune for me. Dennis Collins featuring Ada Dyer, What Can I Do For You? Get Back To You, Odyssey Incorporated. Absolutely love that as well. Huge tune. Huge tune for us. Now we're going to do a bit of a special because our very good friend Birdie has launched his own record label. And we thought we'd play you four tracks from that label. Your Love, Birdie Alexis Victoria Hall, kicks off our little special celebrating Birdie's new label. This is Head Candy Radio. Brilliant, this is brilliant.

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1: Hour two of the Head Candy Radio Show with me, Mark Doyle, ably assisted by Little Joey and Mark Henderson. And he's not quite gone yet, Mr. Mike Van Loon. We're slightly behind on podcasts, I am told. That's due to time and illness in the camp. So we will get on that and update them as quickly as possible. YouTube is up to date, Mixcloud is up to date. And we add in some lovely event videos in our YouTube broadcast now, so you can have a little watch of what goes on live at Head Candy Events. 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This is the Head Candy 4. 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
1: Head Candy Radio, Mark Doyle in the house. Actually in the kitchen, recording. Head Candy 4, 4 tracks, we deem essential for Art in the Town with Head Candy. Maybe you joined us in Bournemouth last weekend, which was huge, and so was Bush Hall. Played you 1-2, Jimmy Allen, Gravity, Michael Gray, Sean Lee, Suki Soul, Ain't No Doubt, big one, brand new from her on Mark Knight's disco label. Rather like that. And Sergeant Slick doing his thing, Prince and the Revolution, Raspberry Beret. Absolutely love that. And they're back with extremely long records, Masters at Work. Charles Stepney, Kitty Hayward. This is the Masters at Work mix of You Make Me High. Originally clocking in at 9 minutes 32. I've edited this down a bit, I think. Head Candy Radio, welcome. This is hour 2. Stay with us.

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1: Head Candy Radio. We played you You Make Me Hive, Masters at Work on the dub. Too Blind to See It, Kim Sims, Ridney and Richard Earnshaw on the mix. Superstar. Dr. Packer, Retired Mate and Omic. Let Me Tell You. And our very own man in China, Chris Hayton, as he remixes Agnes as Rising Sun. Release Me, Agnes versus Rising Sun. We continue with Such a Good Feeling, Brothers in Rhythm. 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Only four more tracks to play you, and we are out of here. 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

he's a good. His friends call him Easer and he is the main geezer. And he vibe up the place like no other man could. He's refined, he's sublime, he makes you feel fine. They're very much maligned and misunderstood. But if you know Easer, he's a real crowd pleaser. 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You see,

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